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Inhale. You forgot to empty your kid's lunchbox. Exhale. A field of lavender. Inhale. Stinky leftovers. Exhale. Watermelon in the summer. That's the power of Hefty Ultra Strong Trash Bags with Fabuloso.

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1: Hi, I'm Steph, and I work at United Healthcare. 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I know how hard it is for families. 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
2: 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I care because I know what it's like to not speak the language. It's not easy. 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
1: George gets justice. 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Recuerda, si no ganas, no pagas. 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